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1: True.
0: This is the Mother's Day edition. I'm so happy to have you here on Mother's Day weekend because, like, you're an ambassador for love, bro.
1: Yeah, brother. I God is love, so I'm always leaning into the things that are true to who he is, and love is the quintessential expression. And so
0: it's not going out of style either.
1: Absolutely not.
0: Which is so cool.
1: Absolutely,
0: because it's
1: not
0: an interesting year. Let's just get that out the way,
1: because life is life.
0: Life is life.
1: Yes.
0: But I'm just saying, it's like, it's one of those situations where I'm so happy that there's people that are still fighting for the one thing that we should be fighting for, and that's love.
1: Yes.
0: You know what I'm saying? The Bible says we're supposed to love our neighbors the way we love ourselves.
1: Yeah.
0: So we're going to show you how to do it. More with Major in a minute. All right, here on the Praise
1: Mix.
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0: 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One time for Rosie and everybody working in the back. But hey, listen, we got more on the way. The show ain't over. 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

Dante Bo, Hype Me, right here on the Praise Mix Down, where we keep God first in the mix. And as I said earlier, every mix that we play, we are giving away. That includes that one right there. We are inside hour three of the PMD. And I just want to thank you for making us the number one inspirational mix show, not just in the country, but in the world. 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

0: Lord, that your will be done on earth as it is in heaven. 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
6: That's like that one time I was at, y'all don't know nothing about this place because it ain't there no more in Petersburg. It's called a mousetrap. I was working at WANT radio station. I was the office manager at one of the number one black radio stations in the nation during that time. And I was Elder Melvin Williams' senior daughter. So I was over in Petersburg at the mousetrap. And someone said, I saw you at the mousetrap. Well, what was you doing there? Mind your businesses. But God. See, sometimes we mess up because we're minding somebody else's business. And you're forgetting what you done. I know that's incorrect, Grandma. I

0: did it on purpose. You know what? Listen, if you're minding your business and remembering what God has told you to do, you don't have time to mess with nobody else. You don't have time to mess with nobody else. Listen, a lot of times we be messed up and we don't have peace. Why? Because you're in somebody else's business. You're in that peace because you're messing with somebody else. Jesus in John 14:27, he said, "Peace I leave with you, my peace I give to you. Not as the world gives do I give to you. Let not your heart be troubled, neither let it be afraid." Why? Because I'm giving you true peace. My God, listen, sometimes we be looking for satisfaction. Oh, you'll find satisfaction for your soul. Wait, they ain't said for your flesh. John 4:14, "But whoever drinks of the water that I shall give him will never thirst, but the water that I shall give him will become in him a fountain of water springing up into everlasting life." That's a promise. That's a promise that God give you when you follow him. Look at your neighbor. Follow him. Follow Jesus. You want your soul satisfied? Follow Jesus. Lord, have mercy. You want salvation? You will receive the promise of salvation, Romans 10:9. That if you confess with your mouth the Lord Jesus and believe in your heart that God raised him from the dead, you will be saved. Look at your neighbor and tell your neighbor, follow Jesus. Follow Jesus. You will receive forgiveness for your sin. Child, I may have messed up on yesterday. But because I know Jesus and that I can repent, listen, and to return no more. See, there's a difference between you saying, "I'm sorry," and you repenting. Repentance means you're not going to do it again. The intent is to do the right thing. I remember when I share it because this is authentically what God let me do. I share when I broke my fellowship, I used to say stuff like, "God, if you get me out of this, I ain't going to do this again." And then I would get a call from my best girlfriend. That's it. Sure. You know what? We can go to D.C. Yeah, I can go to D.C. All right. I ain't got no car. Don't worry about it. He got a car. I said, "Okay, Fred. We gonna go to D.C. And some of you all have heard it. And I go to D.C. and walk into the place that's packed. And someone say, "Hey, ain't you Elder Williams' daughter?" My response, because I forgot I was following Jesus. They tell me I look like his daughter Sharon. And the girl that was with me walked away from me. Because I said I won't go do it last week, and here I am doing it again. I had not repented. Repent is when you make a change and don't go back to that thing no more. If you're a follower of Christ, oh God, that's why he has given us the blood. See, he has given us forgiveness. God, you can't keep doing the same old thing over and over and over again. I'm sorry. I'm sorry. I ain't gonna do it no more. Well, the next weekend come. And now Columbia Records got a private party. Ain't nobody gonna know you there, Sharon. Come on to this record party. And I'd be blessed if I don't go to Columbia Records private party and somebody there look at me and know me. I guess because I was sealed with something that I forgot I had. Listen, when you are a follower of Jesus Christ, you try, but when it's on you, it's on you. Know that the Holy Spirit will guide you into all truth. If you want to remain in Christ, you must follow his instructions. Know that if you want to be free, there is no freedom like the freedom in knowing that you're a follower of Jesus Christ. Galatians 5:1 says, stand fast, therefore, in the liberty by which Christ has made us free. And do not be entangled again with the yoke of bondage. You will experience a freedom like no other freedom. Oh, God, Jesus is the great liberator. People ask you, how can you go through what you go through and not be bound? Because I found the great liberator. And I follow the great liberator. He is a God of freedom. People ask you, how did you get out of what you're in? Because I know the God of liberation. Hallelujah. I'm no longer under the yoke of bondage. Christ has set me free. So when Jesus was here for 40 days, he was teaching his disciples how to follow him. A lot of times you tell people, look, I want to be alone. And they say, you always want to be by yourself. Right, we got to preach it. Ouch. See, what you have to understand, is that when he told his disciples to follow him, he was setting them up for that which was to come. He knew he was going to leave them, and he was preparing them for what was to come. And I want you to know, the best thing that you can do today is make a decision to follow Christ. That's the answer. That's the solution to whatever is going on in your life. Jesus is the answer. He is the solution. He is the way in and is the way out. Ah, he's above you. He's beneath you. He's in you. He's all around. You know that. Oh, God, accept the gift. Accept the gift of being able to follow Jesus. See, he can take you places where no one else can take you. And then tell you, oh God, he said, I will give you your own personal protection. He says, but the Lord is faithful. 2 Thessalonians 3:3. But the Lord is faithful, who will establish you and guard you from the evil one. Oh my God. You will have a personal relationship with God. Hebrews 10:19-20. Therefore, brethren, have boldness to enter the holies by the blood of Jesus, by a new and living way, which he consecrated for us through the veil, that is his flesh. The flesh of Jesus became the veil that we could enter so we could get back into the presence of God. Why would you not follow him? Why would you not follow him? You will receive power to cast out demons and heal illnesses. Luke 9:1. Then he called his 12 disciples together and gave them power and authority over all the demons and to cure diseases. Look at your neighbor and tell your neighbor, follow God. Say, follow him. If you follow God, the benefits are unlimited. I could give you some more, but you search it and find it yourself. There are so many benefits that belong to you. And what happened is when God starts changing your life, people will see the light and go, what's different about you? And the answer to the question is, I follow Jesus. Know that God desires you to follow Jesus, knowing that the blood that he shed and when he resurrected, it was for us to have new life. And now we are the lights of the world. Our lights. Don't hide your light. Don't hide your light. Don't be ashamed. Don't be ashamed to say that you're a follower of Christ. And that your light exemplifies, your life exemplifies the same. Either you're going to follow Christ or you ain't. Either you love Jesus or you don't. If you married to him, you married to him. In the natural realm, we get upset if our spouse or our partner is dipping and dabbing somewhere else. How you think it makes Jesus feel when you say you'll follow him and you doing everything that everybody else do? How do you think that affects his heart? I'm going to tell the truth. Somebody said this is what you should be doing. And I am. Sometimes it takes all of Jesus in you to act like Jesus. God is helping us to be better on this morning. Amen? Not all God. I appreciate that God walks with me. I walk with him. And I appreciate the true peace that he gives me. If you desire true peace, if you desire to be one that receive all the benefits that God has promised you. See, Jesus took time to teach his disciples. He did. And it's important for you to be a follower of Jesus Christ. If your name ain't been sealed in the Lamb Book of Life. Those that receive him. Aren't you glad you've been sealed until the day of redemption? Let's stand and give God a 47th song. Let's stand. Oh, clap your hand, all you people.
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2: For him, that was a download of wisdom. And every time, so now, like, I'm talking to him because he's going to go to high school next year. And I'm like, not even just because of high school, because it started way earlier than that. But I'm like, I'm ramping it all the way up. And I'm like, you don't take, watch this. All I'm trying to do is really give him wisdom. You don't take no candy from no friends. I told him, I don't even care if it look like it's in the wrapper, if it look like it's sealed. I told him, you don't take candy from nobody. You take your own gum to school. Just let your breath stink. Don't take no candy, no gum. Don't, no nothing. Take, you know, get you some spray, get you whatever you got. But, because, watch this. Wisdom says opening one bad door could cause me consequences for the rest of my life. One wrong decision. Now, O Lord, watch this, catch this. Now, O Lord, my God, you have made your servant king instead of my father David, but I am a little child. Watch this. This is Solomon. Lord, I'm but a little child. I do not know, watch this, how to go out or what? How to come in. I'm too young, Lord. I don't know what I'm supposed to do. Go in verse 9. Therefore, catch this now, give to your servant a what? A understanding heart to judge your people that I may do what? Discern between good and evil. If you could discern what decision to make in every situation, your life would always be on the upclimb. For who is able to judge this great people of yours? Next verse. Watch this. This is a young boy, Solomon. And he tells the Lord, watch this. He don't pray for no cars. He ain't praying for no houses. He prays, Lord, give me a discerning heart or the spirit of wisdom. And the Bible says that this kind of speech, this kind of talk, it did what? It pleased God. Watch this. This kind of talk of wanting wisdom pleased God, that Solomon had asked for this thing. What is this thing? Wisdom. Now go on to the next verse. Now, mind you, we don't have time for all this morning, but the Bible refers to wisdom as a she. Watch this. As a she, because of personification, meaning this, if wisdom was a person, she'd be a woman. Did y'all catch that? Because, you know, a woman has radar. She has discernment. She can walk in a room and a man ain't thinking none of it. And he's smiling and he being nice. And y'all will walk out the store and she'd be like, what was all that for? Now, she'll let you know that girl was not right. It's something about her. And the man is like, what you talking about? Like he just as dumb as he can be. Like, I don't even know what you're talking about. And she was like, no, it's something about her. Watch this. That's that discernment kicking in, that wisdom. A woman, listen, some of us men have never reached capacity of where we're supposed to go because we won't yield to the woman that God gave us who's given us wisdom because we wanted to figure it out, hit the road bump and keep hitting road bumps instead of just listening to what she's telling you. Half of the time, 90% of the time, that woman gonna see something you can't see. And you gotta know that she got your back when she trying to tell you what she see that you can't see. Everybody got blind spots. There's no way that I do life without a woman that will have my back and have my blind spots. Cause she always will give me a different position or a different way to look at something. And a lot of times it's the wisdom of God flowing through her to keep you out of the mess you about to get into. You need to tell them, if you want to be with me, baby, you're going to have to receive my wisdom. You got to let them know, like, don't just use me for all.

0: of this body and all this fruit, you're going to have to receive this wisdom in my spirit. My spirit got wisdom too. Watch this now. So he says, then God said to him, because you have asked this thing, what's the thing? For wisdom. And have not asked for, watch this, you didn't ask for a long life, nor did you ask me for money. Some of us have been eliminated already because that's all we asking for. Watch this. Because you didn't ask me for a long life, or you didn't ask me for money for yourself, nor did you ask me to kill your enemies. Now, y'all know those three strikes for pretty much everybody in this room. Because y'all know if y'all got three wishes, Lord, let me live forever, make me rich, and kill everybody I hate. You already know. Kill my neighbor. Their trash can is on my trash line. Kill everybody I don't like. Kill all them bullies that bullied me in high school, Lord. Kill them all. Watch this. He says, but you have asked for yourself understanding to discern justice. Go over the next verse. Come on. Watch this. He says, behold, I have done according to your word. See, I have given you, watch this, wise and understanding heart. This is the Lord. So the Lord granted his prayer to give him wisdom, so that there has not been anyone like you, nor will there be anyone like you after you. Go ahead, next verse. Watch this. Watch this. Because you asked me for wisdom, I'm going also. Watch this. I'm going also. Tell somebody he adding. He get ready to add to Solomon. If you learn how to go before God and ask for the right thing and stop asking for the wrong stuff, you're going to learn how to add to your life. Watch this now. He says, because you asked for that, also, I'm giving you what you what? Have not even asked for. Y'all ain't ready. If you ask me for the right thing, I'll give you everything you want that you didn't even ask for. Watch this. I'm going to give you both what? Riches and honor. Ooh. Some of y'all asking for pay raises, not knowing that pay raises come with wisdom. If you ask for wisdom, you're automatically going to have money. I've never seen a wise broke person. Watch this.
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0: That's why you got to build your house with wisdom. Because who want to be popular outside the house and come home and you have no honor? Watch this. No, wisdom will afford you the life that you've been praying about. Watch this. So that there shall be none or anyone like you in all the kings that shall come after you. There's not going to be anybody like you. Okay? Watch this. Go over to Proverbs chapter 4, verse 5. Proverbs chapter 4, verse 5. Is this making any sense? No. Before you go over Proverbs 4, go over to Proverbs 3:13. Let me show them this real quick. Proverbs 3:13. I was going to show y'all. I don't have time for this because I'm not going to be able to get it all out. But what I was going to show y'all is I was going to show y'all over there in Kings, over in the book of Kings, there were two women. Go over to Proverbs 3. I'm coming back to Proverbs 4. Go over to 3:13 real quick. I was going to show y'all, but I don't have time. So just let me tell you real quick and paraphrase. So there were two women. Both of them had newborn babies. They had just both delivered babies. And watch this now. The one woman who was the foolish woman, catch this, they're in the same room. They both got newborn babies. One woman rolls over on her baby and she, watch this, and she kills the baby. So what she does is in the middle of the night while everybody's asleep, she exchanges her dead baby for the other girl's living baby. Now, we don't have time for all this morning. But what I was going to try to talk to you about and what I was going to teach you is that the woman of wisdom never kills the dream in those that she covers. She always keeps alive the thing that she's responsible for. So a good mother always encourages her kids. A good woman, a good wife always encourages her husband. She doesn't smother the husband or the kids' dream or what's in them. Instead, she builds it out and she makes it come out. That's what a good woman does. She doesn't kill anything. She births everything. But we have to talk about that on another day. Are y'all following me? Yeah, so you got to make sure that you're not killing things that are attached to you if you're a good woman, because a wise woman built her house. Don't roll over on the thing you're supposed to be giving life to. You got to make sure there's something in every woman in here that can bring alive everything or birth. Y'all are designed to birth things. That's why every woman should have some quiet time where she has time to think, to be creative. Proverbs 31 woman was a thinking woman. That woman, the Bible says she was an industrious woman. Every woman should have quiet time. All your time shouldn't be spent working, talking, and taking care of everybody in your house. The best way to take care of everybody in your house is to build your house. But the best way to build your house is to make sure you got some wisdom. But you can't have wisdom if you don't have quiet time. No, you got to carve out some time and let folk know I'm getting ready to have my quiet time. Nobody can get a house out of debt like a woman. But a woman needs time to think. All right, watch this now. Okay, so where I told y'all go? Proverbs 13. Happy is the man who what? So wisdom brings happiness. If you ain't happy, you got to ask yourself, where's wisdom? Wisdom is the she that we all need. Did y'all catch that? The Bible refers to wisdom as a she. She's the she that all of us need. Happy is the individual who finds wisdom. So wisdom will make you happy. If you ain't happy, it's because something is missing in your life. And the man who gains understanding. Go with verse 14. And then I'm going over to Proverbs 4:4, and then I'm going to wrap it up right over there. He says, for her proceeds, look at that, her what? Her proceeds, so she pays. Wisdom will pay you. Watch this, if you seek her, she'll pay you. You trying to seek money instead of seeking the thing that'll make sure you always have money. If you seek her, her proceeds are better than what? The profits of silver? And her gain better than that of what? Ooh. So what's the value of wisdom? It builds my house. It makes me happy. It makes me rich. So let me ask y'all this. Why would you be chasing after anything other than that? Because everything you're after, watch this, you get it if you get wisdom. And are y'all getting this? So every day of my life, watch this. I ain't praying for money in 25 years. I don't pray for money. I pray for wisdom. I'll speak prophetically over my increase, but I don't pray for money because I don't have scriptures for that. I don't have scriptures for me to pray for money. I have prophetic declarations of increase of how blessed I am, but I don't quote unquote pray for money. But watch this. I pray for wisdom because if I get wisdom, I'll automatically have some money. If I get some wisdom, I'll automatically see how to get out of debt. If I get wisdom, I'll learn how to maneuver in this relationship to make this relationship healthy. Watch this. Okay. Go over to, Proverbs 4:5, and then I'm going to end in James 1. Proverbs 4:5. Is this making any sense? Get wisdom, get understanding. Don't forget it. Don't turn away from the words of my mouth. Don't, nor turn away from the words of my mouth. That's wisdom talking. That's wisdom talking to us. Don't turn when wisdom is present. Your life is a reflection of all of the wisdom that you've received or not received. Some people, it's not that some people are quote unquote, ignorant or stupid or dumb. It's that their teachers didn't have wisdom. You got to make sure that you have good teachers in your life. You got to make sure that your teachers, man, I'll call somebody in a heartbeat about a situation to get wisdom on it. Because the Bible says in the multitude of counsel, there's wisdom. Let me ask you a question. Why would you make every decision on your own if you have a circle of people around you that could possibly help you make a better decision? Why is it that when we turn 18, we so bent on making every decision on our own? Like, why don't we make decisions with counsel and with help and with multitude? When we brought that Glen Allen campus, shout out to Glen Allen.
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2: You don't like your home, something is off in the wisdom area of your home. If you don't like the way that you're being treated, I'm talking about man or woman, I'm talking about kids, you're going to have to use some wisdom and respect. What's going on in this house, and where do we allow the enemy to get in, and how are we going to use some wisdom to get him out? Like, you got to use some wisdom. There's some things that y'all, that you want. No, let me say it like this, and I'm going to show it to you in scripture in just a second. There's nothing that you're desiring that wisdom can't get you. Nothing. I'm talking about something. I need a house. How wisdom will give me a house? I'll show you all that's in the scripture. Wisdom can get you a house. Wisdom can help you keep your marriage. Wisdom can help you with your kids. Watch this. Wisdom is the revelation of God. Because if I'm not operating in wisdom, I'm operating in darkness. And if I'm operating in darkness, I'm operating blind, which means I'm going to do something based off what I see. But what I see sometimes changes. So I got to make all decisions based on wisdom. Through wisdom, I'm going to build a house. Go over to Proverbs 3:19. So a woman builds her house through wisdom. Through wisdom is a house built. Anybody that doesn't build their house with wisdom is building in vain. Proverbs 3:19 says, the Lord by wisdom hath founded the earth. Y'all see that right there? The Lord who? By what? Did what? So we just read that you build a house through wisdom. And we find out, watch this, that even the Lord uses wisdom. So this wisdom is something that you cannot live without on a daily basis. This is not something you put on a shelf and pick it back up when I feel like it. No, I'm going to need to use this, and I'm going to need to use it daily, because even the Lord builds his worlds through wisdom. We know that he releases it or builds it through faith, but we know that, watch this, he frames it with wisdom. Like, come on now. Let's think, like, if you was building the earth, like, let's be honest. I mean, you wouldn't have had enough sense to put your mouth right under your nose and all of that. Like, he built everything he built. You were built with wisdom. He made man with wisdom. He made the earth with wisdom. So how are you going to get the best life possible? You're going to get it through wisdom. If you don't apply this, you're going to get it through wisdom. This is so very important. Now go over to 1 Kings chapter 3. 1 Kings chapter 3. Now we're talking about this whole wisdom and how wisdom must be applied. Now this is so very important, and let me say this, because your life is the product of the wisdom you've received.
3: Amen. That's so good. Oh my God.
2: Your life is currently the product of the wisdom you have received and applied. Meaning, if you want a better life, get more wisdom. There's always a better way to do things. Like, if you look over the course of your life, really all your mother was trying to do, whoever raised you, Nana or Mama, or whoever else, can we be honest? All they're really trying to do is impart wisdom. Stay away from this. Don't do this. Don't do that. Pastor Calvin Duncan, he did a basketball camp, and my son went to it.
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2: So every time I mention Pastor Duncan's name, he yells, "Stay off the drugs!" I don't care how he remembers "stay off the drugs," where he get it from me or wherever he got it. But that ministered to him. For him, that was a

0: download the wisdom. And every time, so now, like, I'm talking to him because he's going to go to high school next year. And I'm like, not even just because of high school, because it started way earlier than that. But I'm like, I'm ramping it all the way up. And I'm like, you don't take, watch this. All I'm trying to do is really give them wisdom. You don't take no candy from no friends. I told him, no, I'm talking about, I don't even care if it look like it's in the wrapper, if it look like it's sealed. I told him, you don't take candy from nobody. You take your own gum to school. Just let your breath stink. Don't take no candy, no gum. Don't nothing. Take, you know, get you some spray, get you whatever you got. But because watch this, wisdom says opening one bad door could cause me consequences for the rest of my life. One wrong decision. Now, oh Lord, watch this, catch this. Now, oh Lord, my God, you have made your servant king instead of my father David, but I am a little child. Watch this. This is Solomon. Lord, I'm but a little child. I do not know, watch this, how to go out or what? How to come in. I'm too young, Lord. I don't know what I'm supposed to do. Go in verse 9. Therefore, catch this now, give to your servant a what? A understanding heart to judge your people that I may do what? Discern between good and evil. If you could discern what decision to make in every situation, your life would always be on the upclimb. For who is able to judge this great people of yours? Next verse. Watch this. This is a young boy, Solomon. And he tells the Lord, watch this. He don't pray for no cars. He ain't praying for no houses. He prays, Lord, give me a discerning heart or the spirit of wisdom. And the Bible says that this kind of speech, this kind of talk, it did what? It pleased God. Watch this. This kind of talk of wanting wisdom pleased God. That Solomon had asked for this thing. What is this thing? Wisdom. Now go on to the next verse. Now, mind you, we don't have time for all this morning, but the Bible refers to wisdom as a she. Watch this. As a she, because of personification, meaning this, if wisdom was a person, she'd be a woman. Did y'all catch that? Because, you know, a woman has radar. She has discernment. She can walk in the room and a man ain't thinking none of it and he's smiling and he being nice and y'all will walk out the store and she'd be like, what was all that for? Now, she'll let you know that girl was not right. It's something about her. And the man is like, what you talking about? Like he just as dumb as he can be. Like, I don't even know what you're talking about. And she was like, no, it's something about her. Watch this. That's that discernment kicking in, that wisdom. A woman, listen, some of us men have never reached capacity of where we're supposed to go because we won't yield to the woman that God gave us who's given us wisdom because we wanted to figure it out, hit the road bump and keep hitting road bumps instead of just listening to what she's telling you. Half of the time, 90% of the time, that woman gonna see something you can't see. And you got to know that she got your back when she trying to tell you what she see that you can't see. Everybody got blind spots. There's no way that I do life without a woman that will have my back and have my blind spots. Cause she always will give me a different position or a different way to look at something. And a lot of times it's the wisdom of God flowing through her to keep you out of the mess you about to get into. You need to tell them, if you want to be with me, baby, you're going to have to receive my wisdom. You got to let them know, like, don't just use me for all of this body and all this fruit. You're going to have to receive this wisdom in my spirit. My spirit got wisdom too. Watch this now. So he says, then God said to him, because you have asked this thing, what's the thing for wisdom? And have not asked for, watch this, you didn't ask for a long life. Nor did you ask me for money. Some of us have been eliminated already because that's all we asking for. Watch this. Because you didn't ask me for a long life, or you didn't ask me for money for yourself, nor did you ask me to kill your enemies. Now y'all know those three strikes for pretty much everybody in this room. Cause y'all know if y'all got three wishes, Lord, let me live forever, make me rich, and kill everybody I hate. You already know, kill my neighbor, their trash can is on my trash line. Kill everybody I don't like. Kill all them bullies that bullied me in high school, Lord. Kill them all. Watch this. He says, but you have asked for yourself understanding to discern justice. Go over the next verse. Come on. Watch this. He says, behold, I have done according to your word. See, I have given you, watch this, wise and understanding heart. This is the Lord. So the Lord granted his prayer to give him wisdom so that there has not been anyone like you, nor will there be anyone like you after you. Go ahead, next verse. Watch this. Watch this. Because you asked me for wisdom, I'm going to also. Tell somebody he adding. He get ready to add to Solomon. If you learn how to go before God and ask for the right thing and stop asking for the wrong stuff, you're going to learn how to add to your life. Watch this now. He says, because you asked for that, also, I'm giving you what you what? Have not even asked for. Y'all ain't ready. If you ask me for the right thing, I'll give you everything you want that you didn't even ask for. Watch this. I'm going to give you both what? Riches and honor. Ooh. Some of y'all asking for pay raises, not knowing that pay raises come with wisdom. If you ask for wisdom, you're automatically going to have money. I've never seen a wise broke person. Watch this. He says, if you ask.
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0: That's why you got to build your house with wisdom. Because who want to be popular outside the house and come home and you have no honor? Watch this. No, wisdom will afford you the life that you've been praying about. Watch this. So that there shall be none or anyone like you in all the kings that shall come after you. There's not going to be anybody like you. Okay. Watch this. Go over to Proverbs chapter 4 verse 5. Proverbs chapter 4 verse 5. Is this making any sense? No. Before you go over Proverbs 4, go over to Proverbs 3:13. Let me show them this real quick. Proverbs 3:13. I was going to show y'all. I don't have time for this because I'm not going to be able to get it all out. But what I was going to show y'all is I was going to show y'all over there in Kings, over in the book of Kings, there were two women. Go over to Proverbs 3. I'm coming back to Proverbs 4. Go over to 3:13 real quick. I was going to show y'all, but I don't have time. So just let me tell you real quick and paraphrase. So there were two women. Both of them had newborn babies. They had just both delivered babies. And watch this now. The one woman who was the foolish woman, catch this, they're in the same room. They both got newborn babies. One woman rolls over on her baby and she, watch this, and she kills the baby. So what she does is in the middle of the night while everybody's asleep, she exchanges her dead baby for the other girl's living baby. Now we don't have time for all this morning. But what I was going to try to talk to you about and what I was going to teach you is that the woman of wisdom never kills the dream in those that she covers. She always keeps alive the thing that she's responsible for. So a good mother always encourages her kids. A good woman, a good wife always encourages her husband. She doesn't smother the husband or the kids' dream or what's in them. Instead, she builds it out and she makes it come out. That's what a good woman does. She doesn't kill anything. She births everything. But we have to talk about that on another day. Are y'all following me? Yeah, so you got to make sure that you're not killing things that are attached to you if you're a good woman, because a wise woman built her house. Don't roll over on the thing you're supposed to be giving life to. You got to make sure there's something in every woman in here that can bring alive Everything will birth. Y'all are designed to birth things. That's why every woman should have some quiet time where she has time to think, to be creative. Proverbs 31 woman was a thinking woman. That woman, the Bible says she was an industrious woman. Every woman should have quiet time. All your time shouldn't be spent working, talking, and taking care of everybody in your house. The best way to take care of everybody in your house is to build your house. But the best way to build your house is to make sure you got some wisdom. But you can't have wisdom if you don't have quiet time. No, y'all got, you got to carve out some time and let folks know, I'm getting ready to have my quiet time. Nobody can get a house out of debt like a woman. But a woman needs time to think. All right, watch this now. Okay, so where I told y'all go? Proverbs 13. Happy is the man who what? So wisdom brings happiness. If you ain't happy, you got to ask yourself, where's wisdom? Wisdom is the she that we all need. Did y'all catch that? The Bible refers to wisdom as a she. She's the she that all of us need. Happy is the individual who finds wisdom. So wisdom will make you happy. If you ain't happy, it's because something is missing in your life. And the man who gains understanding. Go over to verse 14. And then I'm going over to Proverbs 4:4, and then I'm going to wrap it up right over there. He says, for her proceeds. Look at that. Her what? Her proceeds. So she pays. Wisdom will pay you. Watch this. If you seek her, she'll pay you. You trying to seek money instead of seeking the thing that'll make sure you always have money. If you seek her, her proceeds are better than what? The profits of silver? And her gain better than that of what? Ooh. So what's the value of wisdom? It builds my house. It makes me happy. It makes me rich. So let me ask y'all this. Why would you be chasing after anything other than that? Because everything you're after, watch this, you get it if you get wisdom. And are y'all getting this? So every day of my life, watch this, I ain't praying for money in 25 years. I don't pray for money. I pray for wisdom. I'll speak prophetically over my increase, but I don't pray for money because I don't have scriptures for that. I don't have scriptures for me to pray for money. I have prophetic declarations of increase of how blessed I am, but I don't quote unquote pray for money. But watch this. I pray for wisdom because if I get wisdom, I'll automatically have some money. If I get some wisdom, I'll automatically see how to get out of debt. If I get wisdom, I'll learn how to maneuver in this relationship to make this relationship healthy. Watch this. Okay. Go over to, Proverbs 4:5, and then I'm going to end in James 1. Proverbs 4:5. Is this making any sense? Get wisdom, get understanding. Don't forget it. Don't turn away from the words of my mouth. Don't, nor turn away from the words of my mouth. That's wisdom talking. That's wisdom talking to us. Don't turn when wisdom is present. Your life is a reflection of all of the wisdom that you've received or not received. Some people, it's not that some people are quote unquote, ignorant or stupid or dumb. It's that their teachers didn't have wisdom. You got to make sure that you have good teachers in your life. You got to make sure that your teachers, man, I'll call somebody in a heartbeat about a situation to get wisdom on it. Because the Bible says in the multitude of counsel, there's wisdom. Let me ask you a question. Why would you make every decision on your own if you have a circle of people around you that could possibly help you make a better decision? Why is it that when we turn 18, we so bent on making every decision on their own? Like, why don't we make decisions with counsel and with help and with multitude? When we brought that Glen Allen campus, shout out to Glen Allen.
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6: Bible says that this kind of speech, this kind of talk, it did what? It pleased God. Watch this. This kind of talk of wanting wisdom pleased God, that Solomon had asked for this thing. What is this thing? Wisdom. Now go on to the next verse. Now, mind you, we don't have time for all this morning, but the Bible refers to wisdom as a she. Watch this. As a she, because of personification, meaning this, if wisdom was a person, she'd be a woman. Did y'all catch that? Because, you know, a woman has radar. She has discernment. She can walk in a room and a man ain't thinking none of it, and he's smiling and he being nice, and y'all will walk out the store and she'd be like, what was all that for? Now, she'll let you know that girl was not right. It's something about her. And the man is like, what you talking about? Like he just as dumb as he can be. Like, I don't even know what you're talking about. And she was like, no, it's something about her. Watch this. That's that discernment kicking in, that wisdom. A woman, listen, some of us men have never reached capacity of where we're supposed to go because we won't yield to the woman that God gave us who's given us wisdom because we want to figure it out, hit the road bump and keep hitting road bumps instead of just listening to what she's telling you. Half of the time, 90% of the time, that woman gonna see something you can't see. And you got to know that she got your back when she trying to tell you what she see that you can't see. Everybody got blind spots. There's no way that I do life without a woman that will have my back and have my blind spots. Cause she always will give me a different position or a different way to look at something. And a lot of times it's the wisdom of God flowing through her to keep you out of the mess you about to get into. You need to tell them, if you want to be with me, baby, you're going to have to receive my wisdom. You got to let them know, like, don't just use me for all of this body and all this fruit. You're going to have to receive this wisdom in my spirit. My spirit got wisdom too. Watch this now. So he says, then God said to him, because you have asked this thing, what's the thing for wisdom? And have not asked for, watch this. You didn't ask for a long life. Nor did you ask me for money. Some of us have been eliminated already because that's all we asking for. Watch this. Because you didn't ask me for a long life or you didn't ask me for money for yourself. Nor did you ask me to kill your enemies. Now y'all know those three strikes for pretty much everybody in this room. Cause y'all know if y'all got three wishes, Lord, let me live forever, make me rich and kill everybody I hate. You already know, kill my neighbor. Their trash can is on my trash line. Kill everybody I don't like. Kill all them bullies that bullied me in high school, Lord. Kill them all. Watch this. He says, but you have asked for yourself understanding to discern

0: justice. Go over the next verse. Come on. Watch this. He says, behold, I have done according to your word. See, I have given you, watch this, wise and understanding heart. This is the Lord. So the Lord granted his prayer to give him wisdom, so that there has not been anyone like you, nor will there be anyone like you after you. Go ahead, next verse. Watch this. Watch this. Because you asked me for wisdom, I'm go also. Watch this. I'm go also. Tell somebody he adding. He get ready to add to Solomon. If you learn how to go before God and ask for the right thing and stop asking for the wrong stuff, you're going to learn how to add to your life. Watch this now. He says, because you asked for that, also, I'm giving you what you what? Have not even asked for. Y'all ain't ready. If you ask me for the right thing, I'll give you everything you want that you didn't even ask for. Watch this. I'm going to give you both what? Riches and honor. Ooh. Some of y'all asking for pay raises, not knowing that pay raises come with wisdom. If you ask for wisdom, you're automatically going to have money. I've never seen a wise broke person. Watch this.
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0: That's why you got to build your house with wisdom. Because who want to be popular outside the house and come home and you have no honor? Watch this. No, wisdom will afford you the life that you've been praying about. Watch this. So that there shall be none or anyone like you in all the kings that shall come after you. There's not going to be anybody like you. Okay? Watch this. Go over to Proverbs chapter 4, verse 5. Proverbs chapter 4, verse 5. Is this making any sense? No. Before you go over Proverbs 4, go over to Proverbs 3:13. Let me show them this real quick. Proverbs 3:13. I was going to show y'all. I don't have time for this because I'm not going to be able to get it all out. But what I was going to show y'all is I was going to show y'all over there in Kings, over in the book of Kings, there were two women. Go over to Proverbs 3. I'm coming back to Proverbs 4. Go over to 3:13 real quick. I was going to show y'all, but I don't have time. So just let me tell you real quick and paraphrase. So there were two women. Both of them had newborn babies. They had just both delivered babies. And watch this now. The one woman who was the foolish woman, catch this, they're in the same room. They both got newborn babies. One woman rolls over on her baby and she, watch this, and she kills the baby. So what she does is in the middle of the night while everybody's asleep, she exchanges her dead baby for the other girl's living baby. Now, we don't have time for all this morning. But what I was going to try to talk to you about and what I was going to teach you is that the woman of wisdom never kills the dream in those that she covers. She always keeps alive the thing that she's responsible for. So a good mother always encourages her kids. A good woman, a good wife always encourages her husband. She doesn't smother the husband or the kids' dream or what's in them. Instead, she builds it out and she makes it come out. That's what a good woman does. She doesn't kill anything. She births everything. But we have to talk about that on another day. Are y'all following me? Yeah, so you got to make sure that you're not killing things that are attached to you if you're a good woman, because a wise woman builds her house. Don't roll over on the thing you're supposed to be giving life to. You got to make sure there's something in every woman in here that can bring alive everything or birth. Y'all are designed to birth things. That's why every woman should have some quiet time where she has time to think, to be creative. Proverbs 31 woman was a thinking woman. That woman, the Bible says she was an industrious woman. Every woman should have quiet time. All your time shouldn't be spent working, talking, and taking care of everybody in your house. The best way to take care of everybody in your house is to build your house. But the best way to build your house is to make sure you got some wisdom. But you can't have wisdom if you don't have quiet time. No, you got to carve out some time and let folk know, I'm getting ready to have my quiet time. Nobody can get a house out of debt like a woman. Well, a woman needs time to think. All right, watch this now, okay? So where I told y'all go? Proverbs 13. Happy is the man who what? So wisdom brings happiness. If you ain't happy, you got to ask yourself, where's wisdom? Wisdom is the she that we all need. Did y'all catch that? The Bible refers to wisdom as a she. She's the she that all of us need. Happy is the individual who finds wisdom. So wisdom will make you happy. If you ain't happy, it's because something is missing in your life. And the man who gains understanding. Go over to verse 14. And then I'm going over to Proverbs 4:4. And then I'm going to wrap it up right over there. He says, for her proceeds. Look at that. Her what? Her proceeds. So she pays. Wisdom will pay you. Watch this. If you seek her, she'll pay you. You trying to seek money instead of seeking the thing that'll make sure you always have money. If you seek her, her proceeds are better than what? The profits of silver? And her gain better than that of what? Ooh. So what's the value of wisdom? It builds my house. It makes me happy. It makes me rich. So let me ask y'all this. Why would you be chasing after anything other than that? Because everything you're after, watch this, you get it if you get wisdom. And are y'all getting this? So every day of my life, watch this. I ain't praying for money in 25 years. I don't pray for money. I pray for wisdom. I'll speak prophetically over my increase, but I don't pray for money because I don't have scriptures for that. I don't have scriptures for me to pray for money. I have prophetic declarations of increase of how blessed I am, but I don't quote unquote pray for money. But watch this. I pray for wisdom because if I get wisdom, I'll automatically have some money. If I get some wisdom, I'll automatically see how to get out of debt. If I get wisdom, I'll learn how to maneuver in this relationship to make this relationship healthy. Watch this. Okay. Go over to, Proverbs 4:5, and then I'm going to end in James 1. Proverbs 4:5. Is this making any sense? Get wisdom, get understanding. Don't forget it. Don't turn away from the words of my mouth. Don't nor turn away from the words of my mouth. That's wisdom talking. That's wisdom talking to us. Don't turn when wisdom is present. Your life is a reflection of all of the wisdom that you've received or not received. Some people, it's not that some people are quote unquote ignorant or stupid or dumb. It's that their teachers didn't have wisdom. You got to make sure that you have good teachers in your life. You got to make sure that your teachers, man, I'll call somebody in a heartbeat about a situation to get wisdom on it. Because the Bible says in the multitude of counsel, there's wisdom. Let me ask you a question. Why would you make every decision on your own if you have a circle of people around you that could possibly help you make a better decision? Why is it that when we turn 18, we so bent on making every decision on their own? Like, why don't we make decisions with counsel and with help and with multitude? When we brought that Glen Allen campus, shout out to you, Glen Allen.
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2: The show. Let's stick to the scriptures. Stop, y'all. Y'all stay. Let's stay focused. Y'all ain't wrapped tight. The wisdom, what? A house is what? Through what is a house built? If you don't like your house, you have to inspect your wisdom. Anytime your home ain't right, it's a wisdom problem. Somewhere in your home, wisdom ain't flowing the way it's supposed to be flowing. If you don't like your home, something is off in the wisdom area of your home. If you don't like the way that you're being treated, I'm talking about man or woman, I'm talking about kids, you're going to have to use some wisdom and inspect. What's going on in this house, and where do we allow the enemy to get in, and how are we going to use some wisdom to get them out? Like, you got to use some wisdom. There's some things that y'all, that you want. No, let me say it like this, and I'm going to show it to you in scripture in just a second. There's nothing that you're desiring that wisdom can't get you. Nothing. I'm talking about something. I need a house. How wisdom will give me a house? I'll show you all that's in the scripture. Wisdom can get you a house. Wisdom can help you keep your marriage. Wisdom can help you with your kids. With watch this. Wisdom is the revelation of God. Because if I'm not operating in wisdom, I'm operating in darkness. And if I'm operating in darkness, I'm operating blind, which means I'm going to do something based off what I see. But what I see sometimes changes. So I got to make all decisions based on wisdom. Through wisdom, I'm going to build a house. Go over to Proverbs 3:19. So a woman builds her house through wisdom. Through wisdom is a house built. Anybody that doesn't build their house with wisdom is building in vain. Proverbs 3:19 says, the Lord by wisdom hath founded the earth. Y'all see that right there? The Lord who? By what? Did what? So we just read that you build a house through wisdom. And we find out, watch this, that even the Lord uses wisdom. So this wisdom is something that you cannot live without on a daily basis. This is not something you put on a shelf and pick it back up when I feel like it. No, I'm going to need to use this, and I'm going to need to use it daily, because even the Lord builds his worlds through wisdom. We know that he releases it or builds it through faith, but we know that, watch this, he frames it with wisdom. Like, I mean, come on now. Let's think, like, if you was building the earth, like, let's be honest. I mean, you wouldn't have had enough sense to put your mouth right under your nose and all of that. Like, he built everything he built. You were built with wisdom. He made man with wisdom. He made the earth with wisdom. So how are you going to get the best life possible? You're going to get it through wisdom. If you don't apply this, you're going to get it through wisdom. This is so very important. Now go over to 1 Kings chapter 3. 1 Kings chapter 3. Now we're talking about this whole wisdom and how wisdom must be applied. Now this is so very important, and let me say this, because your life is the product of the wisdom you've received.
3: Amen. That's so good. Oh my God.
2: Your life is currently the product of the wisdom you have received and applied. Meaning, if you want a better life, get more wisdom. There's always a better way to do things. Like, if you look over the course of your life, really all your mother was trying to do, whoever raised you, Nana or Mama, or whoever else, can we be honest? All they're really trying to do is impart wisdom. Stay away from this. Don't do this.

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Thank you, Jesus. No one can love me like you do, Jesus.

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1: Ladies and gentlemen, please welcome to the stage my choir in their farewell concert and recording, the Tri-City Singers. Put your hands together. Come on, choir. Let's encourage them out there. 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

0: 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Whatever you've been going through, tell them.
1: Whatever you've been going through,
0: tell them, God says, even now,
1: God says,
0: the struggle is over.

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7: 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Every American dreams of creating a better life for his or her family, but in some communities, those dreams face difficult challenges. When we come together to help those in need get the same opportunities as everyone else, we truly are making our country a better place to live for all of us. So look for volunteer opportunities in your community to help others achieve the American dream, all right? This message is courtesy of the United States Air Force.
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2 Peter 1 and 3 tells us that God has given us everything that we need for life and godliness through our knowledge of Him. 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